0: by your side all day, every day.
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1: From the National Newsroom of the Canadian Press, I'm Don Mitchell. Public Safety Minister Gary Anansangri is committing to get to the bottom of the arrest of a Canadian in Europe on spy charges. Speaking at an event today, Anansangri says he doesn't want to speculate on the case.
2: What I will say is that the allegations that have been made are quite serious. Canadian law enforcement and Canadian authorities are continuously monitoring and will monitor the impact of the work this individual has done.
1: The Belgian Federal Prosecutor's Office said Saturday that a Canadian national of Chinese origin had been arrested on charges of espionage and participation in a criminal organization. Calgary police say they're ending a ground search for an 11-year-old boy who's been missing for 12 days, but insist they will refocus on physical search efforts. Police say efforts on Parker's disappearance will now be focused on specific information such as tips rather than ground searches conducted since his disappearance on July 16th from the Northside neighborhood of Thorncliffe. Acting Staff Sergeant Scott Gooderson stressed search efforts in the case are continuing.
3: I also want to be clear that these decisions are not made lightly. They're based on the investigation to date and the information that we have available to us at the time. I want to stress the investigation remains active. We're not stopping, and we're not going to stop until Parker is found.
1: Gooderson says 99% of children under the age of 12 who are reported missing in the city are actually found. A new study of the planet warming emissions released during Canada's record 2023 wildfires suggests the majority came not from trees, but from soil and peat.
4: The study says it estimates for the first time that about three quarters of those emissions came from burning below ground. It comes as Ontario battles a historic 2026 fire season, with some blazes edging into the carbon-rich Hudson Bay lowlands, the world's second largest peat complex. The findings suggest increasingly intense wildfires are exposing Canada's vast stores of soil and peat carbon. That raises the risk of a climate feedback loop where fires release more planet-warming emissions that help drive further warming. Diana Musina, The Canadian Press.
1: And Seattle police now believe there were three suspects involved in last night's shootout at a food festival near the Space Needle, and one of them is dead. In an update, Assistant Chief of Investigations Nicole Powell says the incident may have been gang-related and that one of three killed is a 19-year-old they believe was one of the shooters. Powell added that a 15-year-old boy is in custody for the shooting and the search is on now for a third suspect.
5: At this point, we believe this could be gang-related. There were two groups firing in the area near the armory during the Bite of Seattle. We believe two of the individuals were associates with each other.
1: Earlier today, a judge ordered the 15-year-old in custody held in juvenile detention for investigation of firearms violation and first-degree assault. This is the Canadian Press. In sports, Max Scherzer took to the mound for the Toronto Blue Jays visiting the Washington Nationals tonight. Scherzer turned 42 today and back in action for the first time since June 10th after recovering from a thumb injury. It was a short outing, though. He only went 2 2/3 innings, giving up a run on 4 hits with 4 strikeouts. Jock Peterson homered twice to drive in 4 runs as the Texas Rangers thumped the visiting Seattle Mariners 7-3 in an afternoon matchup. Ezekiel Duran and Jake Berger also went deep to help Texas take 3 of 4 in the series and stretch their AL West lead to 2.5 games. Hammer throw champion Ethan Katzberg of Nanaimo, BC, added another major title to his collection at the Commonwealth Games. The 2-time world champion and Paris Olympic gold medalist won the men's hammer throw title with a games record 80.97 meters on his first attempt. Fellow Canadian Rowan Hamilton took bronze in Glasgow, Scotland. And soccer legend Andrea Pirlo is out of contention for Italy's manager job amid political concerns over his sponsorship deal with a Russian betting firm. From the Canadian Press, I'm Don Mitchell.
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6: Partly cloudy tonight. Chance of showers or thunderstorms at a low of 19 degrees. Showers and thunderstorms tomorrow. 20 to 30 millimeters of rain expected with a high of 24. More showers and thunderstorms tomorrow night, down to 18. And then clouds on Wednesday. 40% chance of showers with a high of 24.
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12: All right, time to move from the place you are right now in your life to the place you are meant to be. My name is John Tesh, and listen to this on the weight loss front. What do you think the biggest thing that motivates people to lose weight is now? Well, the Mayo Clinic surveyed more than 200,000 people to find out, and it turns out it's not just about vanity or looking better. The survey found that 83% of those surveyed are more motivated by their health than any other reason to lose weight. That's five times greater than those concerned primarily with how they look. This means more people today are motivated from within rather than being motivated by others judging their looks. And this may be the key to weight loss success because, as it turns out, when you're doing something for yourself because you want to, you're more likely to stick with it. Today, people are more likely to lose weight because they want to lower their heart rate and their blood pressure or to improve their blood sugar so they can live a longer, healthier life. I agree. Amen to this.
13: Intelligence for your life.
12: Just ahead, how learning how to practice primal play can help you live longer.
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0: 6:43. Brian DeCare, and it's a Tuesday morning, getting down to the heart of the matter with Don Henley. And we're going to do that right now, get to the heart of the weather matter with Kevin Williams Radar Weather. 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And I say good morning to you, Kevin. Hopefully you're keeping dry.
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Rubber Band Man Spinners on CJBQ. We're heading on up to news time. And in the news, Belleville to get a Costco. 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

0: Good evening. It's 6 o'clock. Mainly cloudy with a chance of showers for this evening. A risk of a thunderstorm as well. Right now it's 25 degrees, feeling like 33 with the humidity and mostly cloudy. I'm Zach McGibby with your CJBQ News Update. An Environment Canada special weather statement in effect for the Quinte region calling for heavy rain. Multiple rounds of showers and thunderstorms expected for some areas, leading to rainfall amounts that exceed 50 millimeters and may approach 100 millimeters in a few areas. Rainfall amounts expected to vary across the area. Heavy rains expected to remain possible through Wednesday morning. Canada-U.S. Trade Minister Dominic LeBlanc heads to Washington after a volley of new tariff threats from south of the border. A spokesperson for LeBlanc says he'll be joined on this week's trip by Canada's chief trade negotiator, Janet Charest. Their meetings in the U.S. Capitol come as the Trump administration ramps up pressure on Canada ahead of formal talks on the Canada-U.S.-Mexico Agreement on Trade. U.S. Trade Representative Jamieson Greer has indicated he's working toward an extension of CUSMA and hopes to provide Canada and Mexico options by the end of the year. It's official. After years of rumors and speculation, Costco is finally coming to Belleville. Mayor Neil Ellis delivering the long-awaited news during Monday night's city council meeting.
1: Costco now has a draft site plan agreement before them for their execution, and then a building permit can be finalized and issued. It is expected that site preparation will begin this fall, with construction in the spring and completion in the fall of 27.
0: The 167,000-square-foot location on Bell Boulevard will feature a main store and a gas bar. Construction on the site is estimated at just over $37 million, with the doors expected to open in the fall of 2027. A Prince Edward County woman facing a criminal harassment charge, Alan Michael Steele has more.
2: On Wednesday at around 10 a.m., Belleville police say they responded to a report of harassment at a business parking lot in the city's north end. A man reported to police that he had been followed by vehicles throughout the morning. When officers arrived, they spotted the suspect vehicle in the parking lot and spoke with the occupant. Following an investigation, police say a woman had been following the man and attempting to find his residence. It was further reported that the woman drove her vehicle aggressively within the parking lot to block the man's vehicle. 52-year-old Pamela McConkie of Prince Edward County was arrested and charged with criminal harassment. She was released on an undertaking with a court date in October. For Quinte News, I'm Alan Michael Steele.
0: The arena and curling rink in Brighton are not getting any younger, and it has council reconsidering what to do with the town's recreation facilities at King Edward Park. At Monday's meeting, council received a feasibility study on what a redeveloped multi-use indoor recreation facility would look like. Mayor Brian Ostrander says the current facilities, including the arena and curling club, are aged and will need updating. Monday's report did not include the potential for aquatic facilities, but Ostrander says council directed staff to consider what that might look like.
3: The one thing about aquatics is it's a cradle-to-grave kind of recreational opportunity. It's, you know, everybody can use it. And, you know, it's the one thing I've heard for the last probably 20 years, that folks in Brighton want a pool.
0: Staff have been asked to provide costings for the options council might want to consider, with a report expected to go before the next term of council. Brighton Council approving a revised plan for a subdivision on Ontario Street. Stallwood Homes initially planned to build 68 units on a 5.29-hectare parcel of land on Ontario Street, just south of Westview Drive. The revised plan and zoning will allow for approximately 83 to 105 residential units, consisting of 33 single-detached dwellings, 30 semi-detached dwellings, and four blocks with a mix of row houses and stacked row houses, totaling 20 to 42 units in two phases of development. Traffic flow on Ontario Street was the main concern coming out of a public meeting on the issue earlier this year. However, plans to extend Clayton John Avenue are expected to relieve some traffic from Ontario Street. Mayor Brian Ostrander says changing the density target will see more homes built on smaller lots. However, they are expected to be more affordable than the larger homes and lots of the original plan. And that's your news. It's sports. The Toronto Blue Jays look to right-hander Shane Bieber when they continue their series in Washington with the Nationals. Toronto won the series opener 3-2 last night. The Nationals counter with right-hander Cade Cavalli. Toronto Tempo resuming its WNBA season tonight in Minnesota. Toronto comes in having lost three straight, while the league-leading Lynx are on a seven-game win streak. It's one of five games on the league slate today. Canada looks to continue its medal haul at the Commonwealth Games in Glasgow, Scotland. Canada has 21 medals in total, including 7 gold and 8 bronze. Australia leads with 59 medals, including 26 gold. England is second with 32, including 8 gold. Amazon's Prime Video will exclusively broadcast Wednesday night national NHL regular season games in Canada in English and French beginning next season. It's all part of a new 12-year sub-licensing agreement with Rogers Communications, Inc. The streaming service will also carry select Stanley Cup playoff series, including two first-round series and one second-round matchup annually under the deal announced today. CJBQ radar weather. Again, that special weather statement in effect. Mainly cloudy with a chance of showers tonight, a risk of a thunderstorm this evening, a low of 19. Rain showers expected to continue into the morning. High of 23, feeling like 28 with the humidity, but then nice and sunny for Thursday, a high of 27. 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I'm Zach McGibbon in the Quinny News Center.
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I'm John Tesh, and thanks for all the positive feedback we've been receiving from all over the Quincy area on joining the winning team here at CJBQ. 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Much appreciated.